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1: It's Stacy, and about another month long of fall dates with Rise Against. But joining them this time around, Alkaline Trio.
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A lot of Beartooth news over the last couple of weeks and months, right? A new album coming out for them, Pure Ecstasy, on August 28th. Here's Free.

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And Eyesight Kills loves it in Europe. They've got some Germany dates set up for June, already planning to go back for next March. If you want to see them, that'd be a good trip, right? Twisting the Knife now.

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1: Oh, thanks for stopping in, rocking out. 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
1: Right in front of Ozzy, wrapping up Stone Cold Factor, a bunch of stony baloney that you can fit all the planets in the solar system between Earth and the moon. That is a Stone Cold Fact. Yes, if you lined up every planet in the solar system side by side, their combined diameters would fit in the space between Earth and the moon. Now, the moon's orbit is elliptical, so the difference in the distance changes from 360,000 kilometers to about 405,000 kilometers. But if you crammed them all in there, it's about 380,000 kilometers. It fit. There you go. Someone got bored. Let's see. It's Greg Stone with Ozzy this morning.

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1: We don't have any details on the new Breaking Benjamin album yet. They have dropped a new song from it, and they've told us we're getting one. About damn time. It's been, what, like 8 years? This is Angels Fall.

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Shine Down Monsters, and that song will be in my brain, even when I make dinner tonight. Like, it'll just be there. Shine Down does such a good job at making the song stick. But that's also why they have like 25 number ones. It's

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